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Gavin Adcock, the day I hang it up tour, coming to the Masonic Temple, November 13th. 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You want to win? Tomorrow morning, Josh, Rachel, and Grunwald.

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0: All right, so 3 in 10 adults in Metro Detroit said life would be so much better if they could just do this. 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

0: let's get that answer. So 3 in 10 adults in Metro Detroit said if they made this one change in their life, everything would be better.
1: Sleep in separate rooms?
2: Yes. How did you come to that answer, Rosa?
1: I was just suggesting this to my husband the other day. I need my own space.

Get this, Ella Langley about to break Mariah Carey's Billboard Hot 100 streak of 22 weeks at number one. Unbelievable. No country artist has ever come that close. Ella Langley.

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0: We're talking about what you found when you were snooping. 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
0: The bonus is you could let yourself go. 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
0: Never enough.

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Tomorrow, you can win your Gavin Adcock tickets. 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

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Their best explanation is it's either Bigfoot or something even more disturbing. I'm going to tell you what, coming up next.

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1: Check on Grandpa. A hiker photographed a 4'9" figure wading through a remote swamp in New York. Researchers say it could be a baby Bigfoot, or it could be an old man skinny dipping. 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Stop it.

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0: 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That is Mo over there. I am Stickman, and I found a riddle that I have got to share, and I just want to see if you can help me out with it. 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

0: get ready for Hooters the movie.
1: Oh, wow.
0: I am not even making it up. It's actually based on a true story that follows two friends from Iowa, Ted and Lenny. Ted sees a woman named Diane in a spring break commercial and convinces his buddy to take a road trip with him to Clearwater Beach, Florida to find her. Diane would eventually become the first ever Hooters girl. And the movie is being described as a part buddy comedy, part biopic, telling the story of the crazy idea that eventually became Hooters.
1: I don't know that I knew it had that backstory. Do we need the movie now?
0: Maybe not. There's no release date yet, so I'm hoping it's going to be a whole lot better than I just described it.

0: A new Gallup poll says that half of Americans are skeptical that aliens from outer space have been visiting Earth.
1: Oh, yeah.
0: Skeptical. Clearly, they have not been to Waffle House at 3 a.m.
1: Oh, they got all kinds of
0: Yeah, they do.

0: Bo and Stickman show. Can we just say hashtag girl dad?
1: Oh, man.
0: Are you so excited?
1: I am. I'm excited, nervous, all the feelings, you know, but it's getting closer to time, you know. My wife's due in August, so we're excited.
0: Be ready, because I have four kids, and they never come when they say they're going to show up.
1: Oh, yeah, I know. That's why we already had to kind of cancel a weekend that was getting a little close to the time, just because my booking agent, he already had that book before we found out we were pregnant. So
2: it's like, listen, can we put that somewhere else?
1: Yeah, I guess I'm gonna have a problem. I cannot miss this. This is one thing I cannot miss.
2: You're right.
1: But you never know. You know, once it gets closer to time, we'll be shutting it down, and I'll be at home with her and just excited.
0: Enjoy every minute because it goes so fast. And we got baby on the way. New album coming out in June. How exciting.
1: A lot. You know, the album's out June 27th, and it's been about 2.5 years, maybe longer than that, in the making since my last album came out. So, you know, having Forever to Me climb the charts kind of gave me time to get the album exactly. You know, I had some great stuff. I just felt wasn't quite there. And, you know, the last week or so, whether I wrote the songs or got them sent, it just all came together. And it's funny how that happens. So I'm thankful my team and my record label, Warner, let me go down to the wire to the last second, because you just never know. It's all about the songs. And
0: right.
1: Heads Carolina, she had me at Heads Carolina, was the last song on my last album I recorded.
0: And what a hit that
1: worked
0: was.
1: Out pretty well. So
2: that was okay. It was fine.
1: But it's just, that's scary to think about. I mean, if that doesn't go on the album, it's not a single, and it just, you know, that changed a lot of things for us. And,
0: sure. Right.
1: That's wild to happen 10 years into your career, to have a song like that, and for it to be, you know, a spin off a song that I grew up loving and an artist I grew up loving. It's just a cool experience.
0: So the title of the album is Spanish Moss. Yeah. Is there a significance with that for you?
1: Yeah, you know, I know it's kind of, I don't know exactly where all Spanish Moss is, but I know where I grew up. And my dad, you know, I was born in Savannah. He spent a lot of time off the coast of Savannah, and one of his favorite places. So there's a story, one of my last favorite memories with him. I left his house at the coast to go back to my mom's, and I get there and I look back at my truck and I had something like hanging out of my gas tank, and I was like, what is that? So I went and opened it up, and he had put a handful of Spanish moss in the gas tank. So I've always thought of him, you know, when I see that. And it just, a buddy of mine, we were on the golf course, and we were pulled up under a tree. He's like, what's that stuff called again? And I was like, what, Spanish moss? He's like, that's right. And it just sparked that memory. I told him the story, and he's like, dude, we have to write
0: goosebumps.
1: That. Well, I know, and we didn't write the song about that specific memory. It's about a long lost summer, and made it a little more relatable probably to everybody. But
2: sure.
1: It's just funny how songs start and where they end up, and that, you know, we named the album. The whole vibe of the album is, you know, kind of like that. So the song is really cool, something different than I've ever done, and just excited to have it be the title track.
0: I love it. Before you go, we want to play a little game with you.
2: All right. The game is called Next Artist. And in this bucket is questions from other artists that we've interviewed in the last year or so.
1: Okay.
2: Some of them are weird.
1: Yeah.
2: So answer the question, and then at the end
1: Most of them are, usually.
2: And then at the end, you can write your own for the next artist.
1: Would you rather have a monkey, a big one, or a lion as a pet?
2: Oh.
1: I don't know, man. I guess both would be cool. I'm going to go with a monkey.
0: More interactive?
1: They hug you. And, like, they're cool. They hang out.
2: That's
1: and
2: right.
1: Just,
0: not as able to eat
1: bring you,
0: drinks maybe?
1: Exactly. That's lion. I would hopefully Bailey gets one of those, and I'll just visit his.
2: Right, so, exactly.
0: Cole Swindell, thanks for hanging out with us.

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1: The way I've been and the way I'm gonna be. 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
13: 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So neither should your sound system. 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It's not magic, but it's not not magic.
14: When it comes to our cars,

0: you see this? Car and Driver says a BMW led all American-made luxury cars in sales, followed by the Cadillac Escalade. Now, they're the highest-selling domestic cars, vehicles, but they're not the most expensive. Those, the three costliest vehicles that are manufactured in America are the Acura MDX, the Tesla, and the grocery shopping cart.
1: Really?

0: Mo and Stick Band Country Question. What is your favorite after-school snack, or what was your favorite after-school snack as a kid? And if you're an adult, is this something you still enjoy today?
1: For me, I was all about the peanut butter and cracker. It's like, you know, I'm setting it. I get me a sleeve of those saltine crackers.
0: Oh, you make your own, and it's not even the pre-made
1: one. No, it's not. Yeah. Well, we were po' folks. You didn't buy that pre-made stuff. You had to do it yourself. So sleeve of the crackers, jar of peanut butter, and you know, I didn't even put one on top because that meant you had more sandwiches. You know, it was just...
0: Cracker, peanut butter,
1: cram.
0: Repeat.
1: Right. Yes.
0: Do you still eat that today?

0: Not as much as I did as a kid, but I still...
1: I don't know I've ever seen you be a peanut butter
0: But I still love it.
1: Person.
0: It's just, and I don't know why I don't do it as much. I just don't.
1: I don't think it's a secret that I have a hang up on Little Debbie. So, I mean, besides my obsession with Christmas tree cakes, which are only every so often, I always ate like Star Crunches.
0: Oh, yeah.
1: It's like my, between that and then a close second are Rice Krispie treats, like the prepackaged ones.
0: Uh-huh.
1: All day, every day. And yes, I buy them, but I buy them for my children.
0: Sure you do.
1: Not for
0: me. It's the Mo and Stickman Country question. What was your favorite after school snack? And do you still enjoy it?

0: with the Stars.
1: Hey, this is Lee Bryce.
2: Shane Brown.
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0: Moe and Stickman, country question. When you were growing up, after school snack, what was your favorite and do you still like it today?
1: I really loved a tall glass of Nestle's Quick chocolate milk.
0: Out of a silver container?
1: Huh?
2: In the powder, the little silver container powder?
1: Yes.
0: Oh, yeah. Man, that just brought back a memory for
2: you,
0: sure.
2: You pried it open with the spoon?
0: Yes. Oh, I love it. That's a good one.

0: Mo and Stigman, country question. What was your favorite after-school snack growing up, and do you still like it today?
1: Totino's pizza every day. Back when they were round, not square.
2: But you know what? I'll take the square ones. They're just as good.
1: They're just as tasty.

0: US 101, Mo and Stickman, country question. What was your favorite after-school snack as a kid, and do you still enjoy it today?
1: I would have to say popcorn.
0: Oh.
1: And yes, I still enjoy it.
0: I think that's a food grip, really. That's not a snack.
2: I agree.
0: Like vegetables, fruit, popcorn, you know?
2: So how much, I'm not asking if you do or you don't, how much butter do you put on your popcorn?
1: Lots of butter.
2: Yes.
0: Like when it kind of crinkles, like that kind of lot.
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0: Brian Stickman, Country Question. 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
1: My grandmother used to make me a bowl of tomatoes and mayonnaise, and yes, I still love it.
0: Wow, that is a combo.
2: You lost both of us for different reasons.
0: I know. I was like, ugh, mayonnaise, and he's like, ugh, tomato.

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0: Americans weighed in on some of the biggest airplane etiquette debates, and 42% say that passenger behavior has gotten worse over the last 5 years.
1: Really?
0: So here's some of the big ones. Keep it down. Loud conversations and people watching videos without headphones are the number one complaint.
1: I get that.
0: Reclining your seat. People say about half is fine. That's not even a recline.
1: It's not.
0: It's just not. Shoes. You can take your shoes off if you want people to hate you.
1: That's a weird one. Just taking your shoes off on a plane. Ugh.
0: I mean, and people get flat rude about it. They'll prop their feet up on the seat in front of them, and it's just...
1: I've never sat by anybody who's done that. Evidently, it's a thing.
0: I've seen countless videos on social.
1: This is why I travel with 40 kids.
0: Seat swappers, 44% say that there's nothing wrong with asking, but you got to be willing to accept no. Don't be afraid to ask, because I ain't afraid to tell you no. And here's the thing, and I know people hate it. When the plane lands, it is everything that I can do to sit there until it's my turn to get up. Mm-hmm. I know I can't go anywhere, but I start getting anxious and have to stand up, and people hate it, and I get it. I understand.
1: I think they feel that you might try to cut ahead of them when it's not your turn.
0: I'm not going to cut. I'll step back in the aisle. I just have to stand up.
1: I get it. I mean, you're not alone. People do it.
0: But boy, it makes people mad.

0: So there's a new food trend taking over kitchens, and your grandma would be proud.
1: Oh, would she? Will I do this?
0: Probably not. Talk about it coming up on the Moe and Steve Man Show.

0: So apparently, the story says, apparently, we are slowly turning into our grandmothers. I'm just going to say, before I go any further in this story, there ain't no we in this story. So I guess I could say y'all are turning into your grandmothers. More and more people are getting into old school kitchen skills like pickling, canning, fermenting, making everyday foods from scratch.
1: Oh, yeah, no. I'm not in that way either.
0: Right. On Pinterest, searches for homemade spice blends are up more than 200%.
1: Really?
0: They're making things that you usually just grab at a store. Jam, mayonnaise, pickles, tortillas, ricotta, apple butter, even sriracha. And now, don't get me wrong. We're not making everything from scratch. But people are picking like one thing and going, I wonder if I can do that. And then they realize they can. And then they pick up another one and pick up another one. Suddenly,
1: I applaud those people because I wish that I could be more like that. But what really happens for me is I'll see all these videos and they just give me anxiety because I'm thinking it would be so much healthier if I did it this way. But I'm never going to do that because I don't have time, nor do I trust myself, or I don't even like cooking. So why would I do that? It just, I spiral mentally.
0: Right. Mm-hmm.
1: They call where it, I'm kind of jealous of other people who can do it.
0: They call it grandma cooking.
1: Well, my kids are never going to get to experience grandma cooking unless it's coming from their own grandma.
0: Unless they're doing it.

0: every few years, somebody digs up an old prediction that says the end is near.
1: Oh, well, somebody, here we go.
0: Somebody's found another one that will tell you when the end is coming.
1: Or not.
0: Coming up on the Mo and Sick Man Show. See?

0: 1960, a mathematician and his colleagues looked at how quickly the world's population was growing, and they calculated that if it continued at that rate, we would eventually reach a point where there were more people than the planet could actually support. And they put that to an actual date.
1: Oh.
0: That date is Friday.

0: November 13th, 2026. Yes, a Friday the 13th.
1: What? And this year.
0: Right. So the good news is their prediction depended on the population growth continuing at the same pace. It did not. Birth rates fell. Population growth slowed considerably. So now modern experts don't expect anything catastrophic to happen on that day. So there's no doom. And there's also no doomsday date that replaces it.
1: I was so worried.
0: So if you want something to worry about, you can pretend November 13th, 2026, Friday the 13th.
1: Or I'll just be happy it's Friday.

0: A guy suspected his wife was cheating, and he caught her inside their own house. But it's how he caught her that makes the story crazy.
1: Oh.
0: Coming up on the Moe and Stickman Show.

0: All right, this happened in Taiwan. Guy suspected that his wife was cheating, and he caught her thanks to their robot vacuum cleaner.
1: Oh, boy.
0: So he remotely activated the vacuum while he was away and used the built-in camera. And there was video of his wife with another guy.
1: Oh.
0: So the husband sued them both, which you can apparently do in Taiwan. Oh. And he won. They
1: really?
0: Were ordered to pay him the equivalent of about $15,000. But then the wife turned around and sued him, saying that he had recorded her without permission. And she won that case.
1: What's happening here?
0: So the husband was ordered to pay her $5,000, and he was sentenced to 5 months in jail.
1: Wow.
0: So the original...
1: Even though it was his home where the filming was?
0: Right. The original judgment still stood, so financially he came out $10,000 to the good, but he did have to spend, or is having to spend, 5 months in jail.
1: Whoa,
0: all because a vacuum cleaner found, well, we'll just say a different kind of dirt.
1: Oh, better watch them vacuums.

0: Mountain Dew fans can now smell like their favorite cold drink.
1: Oh.
0: Mountain Dew scented body wash and soap pucks are now available at the Walmart.
1: Really?
0: If that's not, that sounds so much like Stickman's family.
1: I kept thinking, who would even buy that?
0: Oh, man. I know my family's rushing to the Walmart as we speak.

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Come say hi at Mo and Stickman. 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
1: Jason Aldean teamed up with True Timber to create a clothing line called Tenstone. The brand says it's, quote, grounded in grit, family faith, and a deep respect for the outdoors. You could find Tenstone at Walmart stores across the country.
2: All right, this happened a few days ago, but I am just now finding the video. Tim McGraw fell on stage when his boot got caught in the flooring. He wasn't too embarrassed, though. He shared the moment on his social and said, quote, Cincinnati, you started our weekend off on the right foot, even though I couldn't stay on mine. I love it when you've got a good personality about it.
1: Right.
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0: Something strange has apparently been wandering around Western Pennsylvania. Back on August 18th, a woman at a farm in Indiana County says that she saw two hairy creatures standing upright on two legs, but they weren't exactly Bigfoot sized. She estimated that they were only about 3.5 feet tall.
1: Well, that's not Bigfoot at all.
0: And they were covered in light brown hair and appeared to be playing with each other. Now, the weird thing is she says that they were making noises that sounded like a baby cooing. Then, the very next night, in nearby Westmoreland County, a driver reported seeing another two-legged, hair-covered creature run up a hill. This one was bigger, around 5 feet tall, with dark gray hair.
1: Have they been drinking?
0: It's a great question. Here's the thing. Nobody got pictures, so there's no physical evidence of what they saw.
1: Why would you not take a picture of that?
0: Right?
1: If it's right there, you can't tell me your phone wasn't in your hand. You couldn't do it.
0: And we have the technology.
1: Right.
0: Really good cameras right there in our back pocket.
1: I know. So now here we can't believe any of it.
0: Right.

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0: 5YCD, Josh, Rachel, and Grumwald, the gang's all here on a Wednesday. Good morning.
1: Good morning.
2: Top of the morning to ya.
0: Oh, look who showed up today,
2: yes,
0: British.
1: You know, and it's funny you say that because my cousin Jamie, who was my Aunt Renee's daughter, yeah. She comes in and flies into town today.
2: Oh, no kidding.
0: She British?
2: See?
1: No.
2: I think she just channeled herself through me, and that's
1: she
2: what
1: she probably did, but my Aunt Renee, didn't matter what time of the day it was,
0: she was top
1: say,
0: of the morning?
1: Top of the morning to
0: oh.
1: you.
0: Yeah.
2: I don't even know where that came from. See, I think she just channeled herself through
0: well,
2: me.
0: Well, I was wondering about well, the connection. I didn't know what you were getting.
2: I had no control over that, Josh.
1: Well, we got an Aunt Renee laugh for you this morning.
0: Well, here we go.
3: Have patience.
0: Oh, nope.
3: Have patience.
0: All right.
3: Don't be in such a hurry. Have patience. Have patience. And don't you try to worry.
2: PSA and a laughter.
1: Yes.
2: Yeah.

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14: As you get ready for that drive this morning, we are already showing a crash on the roadway, eastbound 696, right after the lodge. That one blocks your right side of the road. That's our only crash on board. I'm Jim Meek with traffic.

0: To see some showers and thunderstorms. 93 for the high today. Tomorrow we'll see some showers as well. 88, 85 on Friday. The warm weather sticks.
1: I love it.
0: Mm-hmm. It's here, and it's 74 here.
1: If you're going to school, at least you can wear shorts, right?
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0: August 25th was the first day for Starbucks for the pumpkin spice and other fall favorites. Mm-hmm. And it was their biggest launch in history.
1: Wow.
0: And don't you think it's too early for pumpkin spice? Because
1: no.
0: I sure do.
1: It's September. It is September.
2: Fall is in the air, guys.
1: Yeah.
0: Yeah. Another one is this pumpkin cream cold brew that is doing really good.
1: Cold brews are really big, but I want to try Starbucks launched a banana, or like a banana bread line as well. And that's what I want to try. Yes.
2: Didn't know about
1: that. They might even have like a banana bread cold brew. It's very, very good. Yeah.
2: I started buying some of those Starbucks Nespresso pods.
1: Oh, yeah.
0: Those are good.
2: Yeah, those are really good.
0: Have you tried the iced pumpkin cream shaken espresso?
1: Oh.
2: Have not. That sounds delicious.
0: That was another one that did really
2: well. Oh, they sound delicious.
1: Yeah, they do sound very good.
3: I knew I'd see her around. I'd be at some party. She'd show up and I'd be walking out. Across some parking lot, hiding behind her sister. I'd look up. She'd be at the red light beside me in that white Maxima with the sticker on the back. I'd act.

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0: traffic.
1: That drive starts with a crash on eastbound 96 just after Telegraph. Watch the left and right side of the roadway. You are getting through one lane, and it's causing a little bit of a backup. With traffic, I'm Jim Hughes.

0: For years, we've been hearing that you're not supposed to sleep in too late on the weekends. Now they're saying it's okay to sleep in, but just a bit. Coming up, we'll tell you exactly how long is perfect to sleep in.
1: Yeah, who are these pros trying to tell me how long to sleep on the weekend?
0: Sleep experts, Josh.
1: That's next, the YCD. Another

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0: Josh, Rachel, and Grunwald.
1: For years, experts have warned us not to sleep in late on the weekends. Like people like us who get up early, they say it's not good for your internal clock if you sleep in late on the weekends. Well, now they're changing that, and they're saying sleeping in on Saturday and Sunday is actually a good thing for us, but there's a time limit that they say if you go over this amount of sleeping in, it's not good for you.
2: So hours or like a time?
1: It's 90 minutes. So 90 minutes past your normal wake-up time is perfect. If you sleep past 90 minutes past your normal wake-up time, then it's not doing you any good.
2: Oh, I'm going to be blown by that. If I don't sleep 3 hours past my normal wake-up time, I can't do it.
1: See, I normally wake up at my normal wake-up time and then kind of have to force myself to go back down.
2: Go back to bed, yeah.
3: I don't wake up, but Lily gets me up.
2: Well, same, but I go back to bed.
3: I can't. I got to take her outside. I got to feed her. And by that time, once I get up, I'm up. I cannot go back to sleep.
2: Are you having coffee and stuff? Are you doing that? I'll have an energy drink
3: or a protein shake or something.
1: Yeah. But this makes sense to me because people say, do you sleep in on the weekends? And I say, eh, I still get up at about X time. And it's about an hour to an hour and a half past the time I normally get up.
2: 7 o'clock, 8 o'clock for me. Eight o'clock, typically 9 o'clock if I go back to bed.
1: You're a little over. You're a little over the limit, Josh.
2: I need our beauty sleep. Are you kidding me? This is why I nap every day. Sleep in on the weekends.
1: Some of us
2: do. I have a great life.
3: Yeah, you
2: try
3: do.
2: It.
3: But you take a 4 hour nap during the week.
2: I do. Well, it's a continuation of the sleep I don't get at night.
1: See, if I slept that long, I would feel lousy. Yeah. I wouldn't be able to wake up from that.
2: You gotta drink some water. That's the key.
3: Drink water and sleep for 4 hours.
1: We'll take a cold shower.
2: You gotta drink some water, you guys. Stay hydrated.

0: 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Rachel Scoop coming up in 6 minutes. What do we have today?
1: We are going to hear from Luke Bryan about some of the hate that he's been receiving over the release of his most recent song and album.
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2: Hard to say what is worse these days. The new social media AI. Well, Luke Bryan has been served up some of the last two by the truckload after he recently released his song Fish Hunt Golf Drink before he drops his new album Signs last week. He said that people have just been spewing hate toward him.
3: It was making guys like they're at a camera going, I hate you. Like they're looking in the camera and they're like, I hate you. And I'm like, I'm watching it and I'm like, I can see your face. Like if I see you one day, I'm going to knock the out of you. People have lost their minds.
4: Yeah, but isn't that better than somebody like a keyboard warrior on Twitter saying your song sucks? At least they're showing their face.
2: You know what's wrong with this is that what happened to the days of a song comes out, you either like the song or you don't like the song.
5: Yeah.
2: Why do you have to spew hate towards
4: social media.
2: Somebody who writes a song that you don't like?
5: Social media now.
4: For views and clicks.
2: It's the same thing as like just keep scrolling. Instead of saying something negative, if you don't like it, just keep scrolling.
5: That's why Josh and I don't look at Facebook often.
2: I kind of like it because Luke is such a nice guy, and it's got him fired up. And I like seeing him all fired up like that.
4: Since day one, it's had him fired up, though.
5: Yeah, but if you don't like it, don't listen to it.
4: Yeah, that's all.
2: Yeah, but why hate on the person who wrote the song? Like, come on, be nice.
4: Listen, I'm here for some of the videos, though. They're hilarious. I like seeing them. 99.5 YCD.

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28: As you make your drive, we did clear that one crash on eastbound 96 just after Telegraph. However, we pick up another one eastbound 94 after Mount Elliott. You're only getting through on the right side, causing a little bit of a backup. With traffic, I'm Jim Hughes.
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0: Well, we have a keyword, and it's going to be brand new in 10 minutes. Gavin Adcock, the day I hang it up tour 2026 Masonic Temple, November 13th. We'll have the keyword for you to win next.
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0: 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You want to be a winner? And see Gavin Adcock?
1: Yeah. Gavin Adcock tickets, the Day I Hang It Up Tour 2026 with Sonic Temple, November 13th. Braxton Keith and the Creakers opening up the show. We have tickets courtesy of AEG. 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
18: As you make your drive, a big backup on eastbound 94 just after Mount Elliott, leaving one right lane available. We have a crash there. Gawker delay on the westbound side. That's causing a bit of a challenge as well. You do have an alternate route. Exit at Mount Elliott over to Gratiot North. You can rejoin 94.

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1: It's summer 2026.
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0: 99.5 YCD. Have you guys heard about these contracts between parents and kids?
1: I have, but here's my question. What happens if the kids breaks a contract? Is there anything that's going to happen? Is there consequences? Because, like with my sister's family, my mother and I are disgusted. The kids don't do something. There's consequences. And then those consequences never happen.
0: If you have your son sign a contract for riding a dirt bike, he's got to follow all the rules. And if he doesn't follow the rules, you don't get to ride the dirt bike.
1: I never had a contract. We were just told to do certain things.
2: Well, contracts are basically expectations that are put into writing. And I think, like, growing up, we had to do a chore on the weekend before we could hang out with our friends. Once we got up on a Saturday morning, we could not do anything until our chores were done. We got grounded, and when we got grounded, it was typically for a week, and they held through that. But we knew that if we were really good and did extra for about 3 or 4 days, we probably could get off the grounding before the following weekend. But we had consequences. It just wasn't put in writing. My daughters had friends whose parents were an accountant, or maybe, you know, attorneys who did tend to put things in writing, but I think that's just their background and what they're more used to.
0: Well, it's a good opportunity probably to teach your kids about contracts and, you know, the business side of things.
2: That's what they say. It's a good way to set your kid up for, you know, for life, for expectations and consequences for not living up to said expectations.
0: So I don't think this is normal, but I do think that people do this.
2: I think if you're a family or a kid who had a contract or draws a contract for your kids, you're in the minority, not the majority, but there are definitely families out there who have for their kids signed contracts.
0: And the contract's got to be signed by both the parents and the kid, correct?
1: Yes.
2: Yeah.
0: Both parties have to sign the contract?
2: Absolutely, with consequences if it's not followed.
0: 248-945-9995. If anybody out there has a contract with their kid, we want to know what it's about.
2: Yeah, what is
1: it for? What happens if they don't follow it?
0: 248-945-9995. 99.5 YCD.

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0: about the contracts with your kids?
1: Do you have one with your kids?
0: So I don't, but my parents did, and I guess it was a contract, but it was for a loan. So my kids started, like, you know, a little business, and they took out a loan with my parents. So it was a good way to teach them, you know, you have to pay this money back.
1: What was the loan for? Was it like a lawn care business or something like that?
0: No, so my kids are young, and they got a 3D printer for Christmas.
1: Nice.
0: So they needed to buy materials for it, and they didn't have any money, you know. Dad and I bought a whole bunch of stuff for them, but then when they wanted different colors, I said, well, you guys are going to have to buy some.
1: Something I think Grumwald's going to ask you right off the bat, how much was the interest rate on that loan?
0: So actually, my parents were really kind. It was an awesome loan. They gave them $100, 365 days to pay it back, 0% interest.
1: It's a good deal.
2: Wow.
3: That's a great deal.
1: It's a good
3: deal. That's the family loan. Yeah.
1: Can I get that contract too?
2: Well, listen.
1: I need $100.
2: My Best Buy credit card is offering that right now. So
1: you got to do better than that.
0: There you go.
1: What a great idea.
0: Them, you know, that they can have money, but they got to... they got to pay it back.
3: But I love that, Emily, because that is teaching them real life lessons. It's like going to the bank and taking out a loan.
2: But don't you think that nowadays they need to teach financial education classes in high school?
1: Do they not?
2: No.
0: Oh, absolutely. No, I feel like kids walk out of high school not understanding what a loan is or a mortgage or student loans. They don't really understand any of that. And I really think it's beneficial to teach them that.
1: You know what the first thing I did when I turned 18?
3: What?
1: An Express credit card. I opened one up.
0: Oh, my.
3: And I had an Express credit card, too.
2: He's still wearing those shorts today.

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2: If you showed up, I wouldn't let you in.

0: kid contracts this morning. 248-945-9995. Parents, do you have a contract with your kids, and what's it about? What are they saying at YCD Mornings?
1: Ben says, I just drafted a contract for my son to initial and sign and date at the start of the school year, and he loved it, especially initialing every item. It covered bedtime. We pushed it back a bit, so he had a later bedtime than his sister, but also emphasized he needed to be timely about going to bed. We also warned him about homework, that beginning 2 months from the signing date, we would no longer be reminding him to do his homework every day, and remembering things. Coats, books, uniforms, sports, etc. It's all on him now to remember those things.
0: This feels like a long contract.
2: Well,
1: those are pretty simple things, yeah. Though.
2: You know, I would have it notarized, but that's me.
0: I would have it notarized.
2: I would.
0: I agree with that.
1: I like the initialing. You know, sometimes you sign, other things you just initial. And Marissa says, growing up, when I really wanted something expensive, like a cell phone or a laptop, I would write a contract saying I do chores and do extra work around the house and have my parents sign it if that's what it took to get what I wanted.
0: I'd be like, you're not going to mind if I have my attorney look this over, correct?
1: I'll get back to you in a few days.
0: 248-945-9995. We want to know if your kid has a contract with you as a parent. What's that contract about? 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
2: 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I feel like this is the perfect time to get back into a routine. Summer's winding down. The kids are back in school.

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0: 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Chris Jansen, going to be in town.
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0: Chris Jansen, USPBL Fall Music Classic, UWM Field this month in a couple of weeks. Let's go to line one. Who's this?
1: Good morning. My name's Joyce.
2: Joyce, are Hi, you Joyce. Working or on your way?
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0: You're caller 19. Way to go, Joyce!
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2: 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And this is going to be Moana. 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
0: All right, today's impossible question. About 40% of expectant moms say they have eaten this.
2: Well,
0: what is it?
3: This is something I literally just bought within the past week.
2: McDonald's.
3: No. Something you can buy at a grocery store.
2: Huh.
0: Oh, hang on. We talked about this last year. I remember saying this.
3: I believe I brought it in for you guys to try.
2: You did. This is wacky.
4: Oh, I forgot about that.

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1: Yes.
2: Disney on Ice tickets, 248-945-9995. About 40% of expectant moms say they have eaten this. 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

0: impossible question.
1: Dave-O, about 40% of expectant moms say they've eaten this. What do you think?
2: I'm going to say mayonnaise.
3: Duke's mayonnaise is my favorite. Yep.
1: Incorrect, bud. Sorry.
4: Thanks, Dave.
1: Let's go to line three. Good morning. Who's this?
5: This is Trevor.
1: Trevor, what do you think? Do you have a guess for impossible question today?
5: I think maybe pickles.
3: Pickles is the obvious.
4: Yeah, pickles and ice cream. Yeah.
1: It's not what we're looking for, buddy. Sorry. Let's go to line four. Good morning. Who's this?
6: Good morning. This is Brooke.
1: Brooke, good morning. Yeah, about 40% of expectant moms say they have eaten this. What is it?
6: Banana baby food.
1: Way to go!
3: Now, do you remember us trying that last year?
6: I don't remember that, but funny thing is, I loved apple baby food. Bye, honey. Have a good day. And banana baby food.
4: I just bought apple, banana, strawberry.
3: I can't believe you buy baby food.
4: I don't know what it is. My sister, because my sister sent me a picture of bananas baby food, and it triggered something.
3: Why don't you wait a few more years to eat it, and you'll be eating it in the nursing home?
1: Yeah, but is the apple like applesauce? Does it have the consistency of applesauce?
3: It's pureed
4: Absolutely.
1: Yeah, that's okay with me.
3: It's pureed
1: applesauce
3: more.
1: Is really good. I don't care if it's...
4: Apple.
1: Do you care?
4: You haven't had like apple strawberry sauce or applesauce with strawberries? Have you had flavored applesauce?
3: No.
4: Oh, okay.
3: No. We eat normal food.
4: No, it's kind of the same thing. But.
3: Hey, you're off to Disney on Ice. You got a 4-pack of tickets at LCA on September 17th.
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1: The First Responder Emergency Food Drive is back, and I'm very proud of this. This is something that I started with Kroger years ago. We fed 7.5 million meals, and this Saturday, we're going to be in Shelby Township, and we need your help. We're going to be at the Kroger on 26 Mile and Van Dyke. And we're also going to be on the Kroger at 23 Mile in Shelby at both Krogers. And we're looking for non-perishable food items. We'll be there with the Shelby Township Police Department from 11 a.m. to 3 p.m. And if you're doing your grocery shopping this Saturday, just buy some peanut butter, some cereal, and this is going to go to the local food bank, and I love that.
2: We're going
1: to
2: fill up
1: bins, we'll fill up police cars,
2: we'll fill up cruisers.
1: Yeah, everything. So the kids can come by. You want to play around in the police car, I'll let you turn the lights and siren on, I don't care.
3: Yeah, if you have a warrant, you can be arrested if you want to.
1: Well, there you go. Yeah. You always got to throw that in, Josh. 11 to 3. This Saturday at the Kroger on 26 Mile and 23 Mile in Shelby Township. We'll see you there.
3: Well, it's not as if the boys aren't going to be working that day, right? They'll be on duty.
4: Yeah.

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4: YCD traffic.
5: Three problems on board as you make that drive. A complete freeway closure. Southbound Lodge at Livernois completely closed down. You're being routed off the roadway at Livernois. You can take Livernois northbound to 8 Mile West and then back over to the Lodge. With traffic, I'm Jim Hughes.

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3: Problem solvers.
2: Bailey's waiting on line four. Good morning.
4: Good morning.
3: Bailey, how you doing today?
4: I've been better, but...
3: Well, what's going on?
2: What's happening?
4: So, my boyfriend is, like, super jealous and has been accusing me of cheating, like, all the time, even though, like, I've never done anything.
3: Well, how long has he been accusing you of this? Is this, like, in the last couple of weeks, or has this been going on for months?
4: Months. Like, maybe 6 months at this point.
3: Where did it start and how did it start?
4: I had a friend, like, you know, like a work friend, like, text me, and like, they have like a gender neutral name, and so like he thought I was like texting a guy, but it's just like a girl. Yeah. That just has a name that could be a guy's name, but he doesn't believe that,
2: like Bailey.
4: And so yeah thank you. Yeah,
5: good. I'm
4: like
5: point.
4: And that's what I said. I was like, I you know how many guys I know named Bailey? I know way more guys than girls. And he just wouldn't believe me and says I'm lying, and it's just like, what is going on? And like, it, you know, like anytime I'm like, even like asking for help at a store, if I'm like talking to a guy employee, he's like, were you flirting with them?
2: Oh,
4: do
2: he's
4: you
2: like
4: know
2: super
4: them? And I'm like,
2: jealous.
4: Oh
2: yeah.
4: My God.
5: That's okay. No has way to
2: guy,
5: live.
2: Let me ask you this, baby. Yeah. Has this guy been cheated on before? Has he been through that?
3: I would guess he probably has.
4: No, it's he so- hasn't, which is what makes me think like, is he the one cheating and he's just projecting this onto me?
2: Yep. Yes, absolutely.
3: I don't know, Bailey.
5: That's a quality of a psychopath.
2: That is, well, that's quality of a cheater.
3: Yes, maybe it is, Bailey, but I will tell you this, regardless of whatever his issues are, it's not your problem. You can do better. Get away from this guy.
4: Exhausting. I feel like I'm just like constantly like monitoring everything I'm doing, everything I'm wearing, because I don't want to wear anything that makes him think that I'm like dressing up.
5: So you're not being you.
4: No.
5: I don't think we've ever, all three of us in this room, agreed on, ever before.
3: But
2: no,
3: this
2: I think
3: is
2: a little bit sus for sure.
4: Oh, that's fine.
3: Regardless of who's cheating or doing what or whatever, it's mentally unhealthy for you. Get out of this situation and run.
2: Yeah, he's a dirtbag.
3: He is the biggest red flag we've had on this show this year.
2: In a while, yeah.
3: Yeah.
4: Oh, no. Okay. Yeah. Oh.
3: Actually, his red flag is on fire, so get away from him.
2: You don't need him.
4: Oh, I should have called you sooner.
2: 6 months ago, it sounds like.
5: Good luck,
2: Thanks so much. Good luck.
4: Thank you.
2: Nice, yeah.

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0: If you're going to the Big House to see a football game this fall, there's going to be some new concession items.
1: Nice. What are we getting?
0: You're going to be very excited about this, Josh. Well, first of all, apparently Hungry Howie's has signed a contract with the university to be the official pizza vendor.
2: Yeah, so our friend Kendall has crumble cookies there, which is great.
0: Which is very cool. They've got Michigan Stadium nachos. It's a big, huge thing of nachos. And the cardboard container that the nachos is in.
1: Tell me it's the Big House. Tell me it's Michigan
0: Stadium.
1: It's a
0: replica of the Big House.
1: Very nicely done.
0: It is very, very cool.
2: It's $399 for the nachos.
0: They've got chicken empanadas, beef empanadas, and apple cinnamon empanadas that they drizzle the sauce on the top in an M.
1: That's better than Taco Bell.
0: In the letter M. And they've got the letter M pretzel, which is really cool. It's a big M pretzel with two different sauces available for dipping.
1: You got the cheese?
0: Yeah.
1: By the way, you go cheese or mustard with your pretzel?
2: I always go cheese.
0: You have Zingerman's pimento cheese and spicy mustard.
1: Slaps. Those are all great additions. Yeah. 99.5 Y today.

0: So it appears that the days of a hard launch in a relationship are over, meaning you put on social media in a relationship, and they're calling it a soft launch now, where people hint at a relationship, like maybe posting a picture of you holding hands with somebody, or just a little subtle
1: hint. Very subtle hints that you're with this person.
0: And the reason why they're doing it is they say that it's easier if things don't work out. It's easier to scrub that relationship from social media if it doesn't work out.
1: Fair.
0: You know, which makes sense. Like, if you're married or in a several-year relationship and things don't work out and you get a divorce, do you, like, scrub everything from social media?
2: And I've had that problem in the past with people I've dated or trips that I've gone on. And the next person will say, well, get rid of those pictures. And I'm like, no, it's a part of my life.
0: So you don't. You leave it up there.
2: What do I care?
1: I'm not thinking about it. You know, I'm not thinking about those past photos from, like, 5-6 years ago.
2: But I know people that break up and those pictures of whoever they were with, they're gone the next day.
1: A lot of celebrities are like that.
0: Absolutely. And I will say now with social media, these memories that pop up, there are some memories that pop up that can be a gut punch if they're not taken off the phone.
1: Yeah. 99.5 YCD.

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0: Today's going to be a great day.

0: I got a notification the other day. Apple has changed. Google has changed. We have the change for Lake Ontario.
1: Yeah, it took a quick minute, but as of 5:30 p.m. yesterday, Apple Maps made the switch, relabeling Lake Ontario to Lake America, joining Google Maps, which made the switch almost immediately after Trump signed the executive order.
2: Now, I would like to take Cass Lake in the Detroit metro area and name it Baby Lake of America. I think we could have more Lake of Americas here
0: in
2: Michigan.
0: I agree. Multiple Lake of Americas.
2: Yes.
1: Yeah. Look, I don't think people in other parts of the country care so much about this. It's kind of a joke. But I like it because in this area, we were raised and taught in school the acronym HOMES.
0: Yes.
1: HOMES. Huron, Ontario, Michigan, Erie, Superior. So by renaming Ontario America, it completely screws up this acronym that we were taught.
0: Yeah, but somebody said it could mean something else too. Can't remember. Somebody came up with a good one though.
1: Oh, but so not in that order.
0: Yeah.
1: I'm switching the order. Okay.
2: Could you go same? SAME?
0: No, where's Huron?
1: I have to
0: Huron?
1: Write this down now.
0: Huron. You're missing Huron.
1: Oh.
2: The H is silent.
1: Would it be shame? Would that be shame?
0: You know what's going to be next? The Detroit River.
2: Oh,
1: I'm telling you right
2: now. That's an American name.
0: Yeah, but that's the.
2: How about
0: it's going to be America's River or something stupid?
2: I like that. I like that.
0: Yeah.
1: But are you ever going to call Lake Ontario Lake America?
0: I already started yesterday.
1: Did you?
0: Yeah.
1: At 5:30 p.m.
0: Feels good. I bought the T-shirt too, Grum. I got one for you too. 99.5 YCD.

0: coming up in entertainment, you're going to hear why Luke Bryan is all fired up.
1: You're dealing with the trolls. Yes. Trolls on the internet.
0: Yep.
1: And there is a lot of them. And I am here for it. That's coming up at 6:30.

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2: Hard to say what is worse these days. The new social media AI. Well, Luke Bryan has been served up some of the last two by the truckload after he recently released his song Fish Hunt Golf Drink before he drops his new album Signs last week. He said that people have just been spewing hate toward him.
3: It was making guys like they're at a camera going, I hate you. Like they're looking in the camera and they're like, I hate you. And I'm like, I'm watching it and I'm like, I can see your face. Like if I see you one day, I'm going to knock the out of you. People have lost their minds.
4: Yeah, but isn't that better than somebody like a keyboard warrior on Twitter saying your song sucks? At least they're showing their face.
2: You know what's wrong with this is that what happened to the days of the song comes out, you either like the song or you don't like the song.
5: Yeah.
2: Why do you have to spew hate towards
4: social media.
2: Somebody who writes a song that you don't like?
5: Social media now.
4: For views and clicks.
2: It's the same thing as like just keep scrolling. Instead of saying something negative, if you don't like it, just keep scrolling.
5: That's why Josh and I don't look at Facebook often.
2: I kind of like it because Luke is such a nice guy, and it's got him fired up. And I like seeing him all fired up like that.
4: Since day one, it's had him fired up, though.
5: Yeah, but if you don't like it, don't listen to it.
4: That's all.
2: Why hate on the person who wrote the song? Like, come on, be nice.
4: Listen, I'm here for some of the videos, though. They're hilarious. I like seeing them. 99.5.

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0: Josh, Rachel, and Grumwald. That's going to do it for us. We are out of here. Have a great Wednesday, you guys.
1: Thank you. You too. Stay cool. Mm-hmm.
2: What are your big plans today, Josh?
0: Big time nap. I got a couple of meetings after the show today.
2: Oh, nice.
0: Wednesday is always my long day.
1: Well, it's the middle of the week. You got to get up and over that hump today. Then after today, it's all downhill.
0: You know, and it's a holiday weekend.
1: Yeah.
2: Oh, yeah. You better get naps in every day this week.
0: You know it's happening. We'll see you tomorrow morning at 5.

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The burr months have officially began, September, October, and I was being very stubborn about summer coming to an end. But then I tell you what, I caught a whiff of an apple cider candle yesterday, and I do believe that was the moment like my fall transformation began.

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Detroit's Country 99.5 YCD. At what time of the day does the average American get tired? Like down to the minute. I feel tired just thinking about this, but I'll tell you in just a few and why I think it could be a bad thing.

0: and Company.
1: According to a new report, the average American hits their energy wall at 2:48 p.m. You know, it's that sweet spot. It's right before the end of the workday. You'd like to just like crawl under your desk or into a hole and have a quick little nappy. Well, it turns out that it's happening to everyone. And I find that to be very concerning. Like, doesn't that seem, it seems like a flaw in evolution that we would all get tired at the exact same time every day, right? Like, if we're all tired, our defenses are down. I mean, if I'm an alien planning an invasion, I would for sure schedule it for right around there. Like, strike when they're sleepy in broad daylight.

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0: Why all of a sudden is matcha everywhere? It's like the 2026 version of those wheatgrass shots that were everywhere in the mid-2000s. Like, everyone had to have that green substance, and now we have to have this green substance.
1: I love the first cast when the water's glass and the line starts to run.

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1: Dolly Parton's estate announced a music festival called Dolly Fest that will take place in 2027 to honor her. The music festival will take place over two weekends, with one happening in Nashville and the other in London. The first Dolly Fest was supposed to take place back on her birthday in January, but it was postponed due to her health issues. The dates, ticket information, and performers will all be shared at a later date, but I did read that this is what Dolly wanted over like a large public memorial, which I feel like that really fits the bill. Of course she would want us all dressed up and dancing at Dolly Fest instead of mourning and being sad. I think this is going to be a really beautiful way to honor her next year.

We finally got a real glimpse at Taylor and Travis's dog this week and Travis's new Tommy Hilfiger campaign. And I'm just like so oddly invested in what is the name of this dog?

0: Let's go. From Corktown to small town back roads.
1: I love it.
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A DoorDasher has been arrested for delivering food naked, and I have so many questions. Like, did the people find out before they ate the food or after? Because if it was before, did they eat the food anyway? I don't think I could.

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Christmas has amassed 22 weeks at number one on the Billboard chart. If Ella hangs on 2 more weeks, she will tie Mariah. 3 more weeks, and she will have the biggest song in history, which is just so wild. I did see one prediction that said that song has enough steam to actually hold on for 26 weeks, which would be

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1: It's the way I've been and the way I'm going to be. 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

all of a sudden is matcha everywhere. This reminds me of like back in the 2000s when wheatgrass shots were everywhere. Like there's always some sort of green trending drink. Then it was wheatgrass. Now it's matcha.

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Italy is apparently banning texting in crosswalks, which does seem like a really good idea. I feel like it's another like Italian lifestyle enhancer that we should consider adopting this. That and wine at all hours of the day.

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99.5 YCD. Some colleges are rolling out 3-year bachelor degree programs. What are your thoughts on that? Would you want to go to school for 3 years and 3 years only? 833-83-KATIE. We shall discuss in just a few. I would say no thanks. I want to be there 4 years.

0: Company.
1: A growing number of schools around the country are rolling out three-year bachelor programs. This would give students a chance to earn a diploma quicker and save a lot of money on tuition. 120-hour credit programs would go down to requiring about 90 credits. At least 70 schools have either launched three-year degree programs or are actively considering them. Dan, what are your thoughts on this? Would you have liked to be like in and out of college in 3 years, or would you want to be there the full four?
2: I would definitely want to be there for five.
1: Right?
2: The longer the better, because that's like the best time of your life. 3 years, it just wasn't long enough. That wouldn't be long enough.
1: Yeah, that's kind of how I feel. Like, I'm like, what are you guys in a hurry to get out of there for? Like, listen, unless you're graduating college and you are making so much money, like, it's not that great out here.
2: No, stay in there as long as you can.
1: Yes, as a wise man named Billy Madison once said, stay as long as you can.
3: Stay as long as you can. For the love of God, cherish it.

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And given recent events, everyone is obviously on high alert, like Lionel. We need you in fighting shape, my dear.

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You know Carly Pierce's song, Every Little Thing, but do you know the story behind it? Carly's going to share that today while she's hanging out on the Superstar Power Hour from 2 to 3.

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1: On the way, how did a fake NFL player scam women out of millions of dollars?
2: This is offensive, but also, ladies, come on. You got to know your football players a little bit.
1: And how is he getting money from the girls? Wouldn't the girls be like, you're the NFL player? Why aren't you giving me money?
2: I don't know. Sometimes women do dumb things.
1: I'm very interested in how he
2: sometimes
1: worked.
2: Sometimes we do dumb things.
1: I'm very interested on how he worked the scam. Plus, we'll play Use Your Brain. We'll see if you can figure out why squirrels run back and forth in front of your car instead of you're like, just pick away and go.
2: I mean, constantly I'm like, do you want me to run you over? I don't want to. Are you trying to get run over?
1: So there's a reason for this?
2: Yes, there is a very good reason for it.
1: All right, well, we'll try to find out and use our brains coming up.
2: Oh, and don't forget, we've got your shot to win tickets to go see Gavin Adcock and your chance to win tickets to see Justin Moore and meet and greets to see Justin Moore as well. And by the way, Rob is opening the show this Friday.
1: Let's go. Yes, yeah. The Aretha Franklin Amphitheater. And you're going to meet Justin, possibly if you win these as well. So keep listening for a keyword to text in to win for both those shows.

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1: I was, I was just going to say, I put some miles on my spare tire today on the way into work.
0: Rob is covered in dirt right now. I want to paint you a picture, okay? 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Rob is wearing a filthy...

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1: 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I'm covered in sweat from changing this tire.
0: And normally, Rob is like, he's got like his T-shirts ironed or something like that.
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0: It definitely looks like you do iron your shirts.
1: No, I got these. I think maybe they're wrinkle free or something.
0: Oh yeah. Well, normally it looks like you iron your T-shirts. Today clearly is opposite. But Rob got a flat tire on the way in.
1: I haven't changed a tire since, dude, this is like when I first started at WYCD. I remember getting a flat tire in my old truck on the way in.
0: Yeah.
1: And I still made it in time to do my shift. This is when I started doing weekends, just part-time, like 14 years
0: ago. You were younger, so maybe you were faster in being a pit crew.
1: I can tell you I didn't break any pit crew records today from changing the tire, but I did get it done and I did make it to work on time.
0: You're here. Yeah.

0: So when I was changing my tire on the way in, I thought of this Lainey Wilson song, Things a Man Ought to Know. And
1: Because she can change a tire on the side of the road.
0: That's what she says. But after today, I was like, I don't

0: I don't know about that.
1: You don't know if Lady could do it? She doesn't want to do it.
0: Nobody wants to
1: you
0: do it.
1: You could do it, though, if you had to.
0: Yeah, I was a little rusty, though, when it came to it. It took me a little longer than I would have liked.

0: slept in?
1: Hey, wake up!
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13: Accident-free for the moment. A reminder to hear that southbound I-75 at Rochester Road, right shoulder is completely closed off. It's going to stay in place until 5:30. Southbound I-275 entrance ramp from eastbound 7 Mile Road, that is completely closed off. That's going to take us through tomorrow. I'm Val Beer with traffic.
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0: Justin Moore is going to be in Detroit City this Friday. We're opening up. I'm getting nervous already.
1: Stop saying we are opening up because I'm here, and it sounds like you and I are. It's just you, but you have a band.
0: Do you want to come and sing backup vocals?
1: Definitely no. If you want people to listen and enjoy the music,
0: I've heard you sing. You can.
1: I can hold a tune for a hot second, and then my mom has already told me. She's like, "Oh, you can kind of carry a tune, but then it goes bad."
0: Oh wow! Come on, Barb.
1: Oh, she's right. But listen, Rob is opening up for Justin Moore. It's kind of exciting and a beautiful venue, the Aretha.
0: Okay? Yeah.
1: If you've never been, it's gorgeous. It's right by the water. We've got your tickets and meet and greet passes for you.
0: So you need a keyword, though. We're going to give you the keyword to win tickets to go see Justin Moore on Friday at the Aretha Franklin Amphitheater. Coming up in less than 10 minutes.
1: Okay.

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1: It's the way I've been and the way I'm going to be. And if it wasn't, then I want to be.
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6: A pretty serious accident along westbound I-96 at Inkster. Right now, the entrance ramp and right shoulders are blocked. No police just yet. You guys are tapping the brakes to see what's going on at the immediate site. I should tell you, traffic signals are out along Cass and Main and Mount Clemens, slowing things down across that stretch. I'm Val Beery with the traffic.
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0: I want to give a shout out to all our first responders. And this Saturday, we're doing a Kroger first responder food drive.
1: We're going to be at the Kroger on 23 Mile Road in Shelby Township from 11 a.m. to 3 p.m. Grunny will be there, also known as Grunwald. I've been calling him Grunny.
0: Why do you keep pushing this nickname now all of a sudden?
1: I don't know, because I think it bothers him. It bothers him. And when he gets bothered, I don't know why, and it's not just me, but I know a lot of other people feel this way. When Grunwald is bothered, it gives us a little bit of joy. He just has to be slightly annoyed. I don't want him really mad.
0: He's the friend that that you pick on. Everyone picks on him.
1: Because you love him, and he's lovable. Yes,
0: and he handles it well.
1: He does. So you know get all the info at WYCD.com, and then when you see him, call him Grunny.

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7: What if the thing you're listening to right now never got interrupted? 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What if you start with two Sonos speakers just to see how it feels? 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
9: Watching the mangled mesh along southbound M10, the Lodge at Losser. If you're stuck in this, get on over to your right now. All of the lanes are blocked across that area. Another mile road will take you around this stretch. I'm also watching the accident along northbound M39 after 8 Mile Road. Right shoulder is blocked there. I'm Val Berry with traffic.
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0: You're a big board game person, aren't you?
1: No.
0: You're not? I thought you were a big board game person.
1: What do you think I'm doing in my life?
0: I don't know. Playing board games with your family.
1: I'm in the barn, usually picking up horse poo or something.
0: So have you played Clue?
1: Oh, yeah. Back in the day with the Colonel Mustard and the wrench and the rope and the candlestick.
0: It's in the dining room with the candlestick.
1: Yes.
0: Well, there's an actual like haunted looking fancy mansion.
1: Okay.
0: Where you can play Clue like in this house in
1: real
0: Michigan.
1: Life?
0: Yeah, in real life. We'll tell you where it's at coming up.

0: 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You want to be a winner? And see Gavin Adcock.
1: All right, let's get to it. Got your shot to go see Gavin Adcock in concert.
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0: So do you want to play Clue?
1: Yes.
0: In real life?
1: Only in real life. I don't want to, you know, I don't want you breaking out a board game right now.
0: Well, there is this, it's like this old haunted looking mansion in Muskegon.
1: This place is beautiful, by the way.
0: They are turning it into like Clue live in person.
1: So it's only $20 so that you can do like a team challenge, okay? So
0: yeah.
1: You get your friends together. I am all about it. You just do a little Google for this, by the way. Do a little Clue, Michigan. All the info comes up.
0: We did a little vacation in Muskegon a couple of years ago, and I will tell you that Muskegon is underrated.
1: Well, let's not tell everyone how great it is so that we can still like going there.

0: On the way in our country dirt, it's a dirt that's actual dirt again. We're going to find out what John Rich said about Casey Musgraves.
1: Which, by the way, could not disagree with him more. Normally, I'm like, all right, fine, John Rich, whatever you want to say. But this time, I'm like, no, I disagree very, very passionately.
0: We'll find out what he said in just a few minutes.

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1: Now that is filthy.
2: This is the kind of dirt that you love. I try to stay out of the gossip, but John Rich was had some comments about Kacey Musgraves. Listen to this.
3: I would say in a world of Kacey Musgraves being Ella Langley.
4: Yeah.
3: Because when it comes to Kacey, I think it's kind of a comment on your music sometimes if you have to do ridiculous circus-ish things to that level anyway to get somebody to talk about you.
4: You know what he's talking about. He's talking about the disco balls.
2: Yeah, the giant disco balls.
4: Which, by the way, are so funny and it's so fantastic. And I could not love it anymore. And I disagree with what he's saying.
2: Well, I don't know what podcast this is from or why they're even comparing Kacey Musgraves to Ella Langley, though. They're both their own people, their own artists, you know?
4: Yeah, he's saying be an Ella Langley. And I don't really know. Be a Kacey Musgraves. Be a whatever you want to be. Be yourself.
2: Yeah,

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22: Hey, that major accident along the Lodge at Losser finally cleared. We're left with the crash you're going to find along westbound 696 just after M10, the Lodge. It looks like that left shoulder and left lane are blocked. I'm Val Beery with traffic.
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1: It's summer 2026.
0: Welcome to the summer of freedom. We've got this

0: Big Labor Day weekend for concerts here in the Motor City area. Of course, Justin Moore this Friday with us downtown. And then Arts Beats and Eats is going on as well.
1: This is really exciting because we've got the Youngs out on Sunday. It's Chris Young, it's Brett Young, and it's so much fun.

0: Have you ever fed a sloth before?
1: No. I don't think I've ever... Have I seen a sloth? I might have seen a sloth.
0: Have you come within just moments of a sloth?
1: I might have seen one at the zoo, possibly.
0: Guess what I did yesterday?
1: You fed a sloth.
0: I fed a grape to a sloth, and then I was like literally within arm's length of a capybara.
1: Why do you think these animals all of a sudden have gotten so popular? Like when I was younger, that wasn't that big of a deal. People didn't talk about sloths ever.
0: Well, they should, because sloths are amazing. Look how cute this is. This is at Big Dreams Ranch. It's right over, I think it's Casco Township. They just had their grand opening yesterday.
1: And that's a capybara?
0: Oh my God, they're ginormous!
1: Can you post a picture of that?
0: I'm going to post a picture of the capybara. Now, it's like, now I want one.
1: All right, give us a follow at Rob and Ollie.

0: 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You want to be a winner? And see Gavin Adcock.
1: All right, let's get to it. Got your shot to go see Gavin Adcock in concert.
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1: I did see that. He's like, I'm coming home. I don't think a lot of people know that he's making music in Nashville.
0: Yeah, he moved down there.
1: But he still lives here, too.
0: He's still got a place.
1: He's got multiple homes.
0: He's got some money to do that. He's also coming back to New Baltimore.
1: Yay.
0: Anchor Bay Country Fest. 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Nope.

0: Did you ever go on the Boblo boat?
1: Yes.
0: I don't remember if I did.
1: I have my t-shirt from when I went with my class.
0: I do not remember. So what was it?
1: I think you're younger.
0: When was the last boat ride?
1: 1993.
0: Okay, I would have been 7. I guess I probably could have.
1: Oh, that's so sad. It was such a joyful time.
0: Are they bringing it back?
1: They may be bringing it back. We'll tell you all about it coming up.

0: think I was around 7 years old. But is this more than a rumor that it's coming back?
1: So it's coming back, but it's going to be a little bit different than if anyone has ever ridden on the bobble boat is going to experience it. And that is that they're going to keep it stationary. So you can aboard the bobble boat. You can get on. They said they're ready. It's like $10 to get on. It's just not going to be moving anywhere, so they can keep it preserved. So this is like...
0: Can't, I want to get
1: a historic boat.
0: I want to get it moving.
1: You don't want it to sink, do you?
0: Well, why?
1: They got to keep it in place.
0: If it's already floating, why can't it move?
1: Listen, if they got music on that boat, a lot of parties were had on that boat.
0: That's right.
1: We're ready.

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1: The way I've been and the way I'm going to be. 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

0: Might be doing a little road trip this weekend for Labor Day.
1: Look
0: and
1: at
0: I,
1: you.
0: I saw that MDOT is going to open lanes and remove like 60% of the barrels for this weekend.
1: Well, wait.
0: So it doesn't mean they're...
1: why do we have the barrels up there anyway, then?
0: I don't know.
1: It means we don't need the barrels?
0: It's weird. They're like, hey, we're going to open some lanes. It's not going to be done yet, but we're just going to give you some more space.
1: That's what it's going to be like.
0: More space for Labor Day weekend, but the labor on the roads will continue after that.

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18: In a major accident along the Lodge at Losser, finally cleared. We're left with the crash you're going to find along westbound 696, just after M10, the Lodge. It looks like that left shoulder and left lane are blocked. I'm Val Beery with traffic.
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1: Yay! It's my favorite game.
0: This is where you got to put down your phone, no AI, no Google, none of that stuff. You just use your brain. And we're going to try to find out why squirrels, when you're driving down the road and they're like, you're about to run them over and they go this way, they go that way, they go this way. And you're like, oh, just pick away and go.
1: Yeah, you do a little dance with the squirrel before you run it over. Why is that? There is a good reason. I want you to really think about it right now. And we're going to tell you the answer coming up.

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1: What did you take a guess, Rob, as to why a squirrel would do a little ba-ba-ba-ba-ba-ba in front of your car?
2: So the question is, when you're driving and you're about to run over a squirrel, they run back and forth instead of just picking away and going, right?
1: Right. Like, just keep running. What are you doing? Like, dang it. Use your brain. What you got?
2: Because they have tiny brains. That is why they are not smart enough.
1: Like, they're just not smart. Yeah. That's actually a really good guess. But do you know why squirrels do that?
2: No, please. Tell me.
1: So a squirrel is like a tiny little animal that bigger animals prey upon it, okay? And their natural escape strategy, what do they have? They have speed.
2: They're juking.
1: They have agility.
2: They're trying to juke you like a NFL running back.
1: They do. They zigzag to confuse the predator. They're like, well, the predator's like, well, where are they going? They think the car is a predator. So they're like, ba ba ba, ba ba ba.
2: And what they don't know is the car just continues to go straight.
1: The car just continues to go straight. Yeah. They haven't figured it out yet. I mean, it's going to take a while, you know?
2: Yeah, you know.
1: But that's why.
2: You think these animals by now would get used to it, figure it out.

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1: All right, let's get to it. Got your shot to go see Gavin Adcock in concert.
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0: still to come, we're going to find out how a fake NFL football player scammed women out of millions of dollars.
1: You guys, there was videos of this guy. You want to know how you know he's fake? Because he's showing you video of him playing with his 49ers helmet on the beach. A real football player would never.

0: So how did a fake NFL football player scam women out of millions of dollars? Listen to this.
1: The FBI has arrested two men, including one who pretended to be a 49ers player to defraud dozens of women out of millions of dollars. The U.S. Attorney's Office in Oregon said the pair stole more than $1 million from 2022 till now. They targeted at least 26 victims on dating apps and social media. Investigators say they would create fake financial documents to make them seem wealthy. They would then convince the women to send them money and even take out loans to invest. One pretended to be an active 49ers wide receiver on his Instagram. When women tried to confirm this, search engines and AI sometimes wrongly confirmed his player status. Both suspects face three felony wire fraud charges. The FBI says they believe there are more victims, and they ask them to contact authorities.
0: Oh, what have I been saying about AI?
2: Look at AI. AI is always wrong. Look at AI messing things up. But you guys, anybody, if anyone's rich and they're asking you for money, they're not rich.
0: Yeah.
2: That's not how it works.
0: Well,
2: and
0: I guess
2: this goes not just for NFL people, but we always see this with country music artists as well, where there's like, oh, you know, Riley Green's been messaging me. No, he's not. He probably think you're attractive, but that's not him.
0: I could maybe see where the investment thing would work though, because if you're like, oh, hey, I met this football player and we really like each other. We've been talking online. We met on this dating app, and he's got all these really cool investments that he's going to hook me up with.
2: You would meet him in person. There would be documents that would be signed. You would have your lawyer contact his lawyer. There would be a lot more to it. So, come on, we got to be smart about things.

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9: Work that kicks off tomorrow. Northbound 275 entrance ramp from 7 Mile Road will close tomorrow morning 4 a.m. They'll reopen it up for you at 6 p.m. It also includes northbound M10, the exit ramp to Webb. That's going to close at 9 a.m. tomorrow morning and reopen up at 3 p.m. I'm Val Berry with traffic.
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3: When I'm in the car with someone, and they stop the conversation to point to the clock, because it's 11:11. Oh, it's 11:11. Make a wish. And 30 seconds later, they're still alive. My wish didn't come true. I think that it's strange that black guys can wear jeans and a white t-shirt and still make it look cool. You know, if you see a white guy in jeans and an oversized white t-shirt, you're just like, oh, look at that poor man. He can't afford letters or colors or graphics for his shirt at all. He just goes to the t-shirt store and is like, how much are they before you start?

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16: A new construction that starts tomorrow. Westbound 96 from Door to Chilson. One lane is going to be open. This starts at 9 a.m. tomorrow morning. They'll knock off at about 3 p.m. And also added to the list, northbound M10, the Lodge exit ramp to Webb. That will close tomorrow morning, 9 a.m. and end at 3 p.m. I'm Val Berry with traffic.
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We got to talk about that guy, Chris Young, in a little hot water for a show this past week. People say he might have a little too much to drink. 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

0: in a bar in Midtown, and John and Summer were there. And I introduced him to the boyfriend at the time. And in front of this boyfriend, John goes, I don't like that guy. He's not good. Turns out I did not end up with that guy.
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0: There is a super clear picture of a baby Bigfoot. You know, or it could be a naked old man. 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It's pinned to the top. 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